0: you up, making you feel good. This is the John Tesh Radio Show on Omaha's greatest hits, 99.9 KGOR. Well, look at this. Here's some great news. Millennials apparently are making a big difference in the divorce rate. It is plummeting. John Tesh with you, and this is according to public policy professor Justin Wolfers from the University of Michigan and a leading authority on divorce. He says the divorce rate isn't just declining because fewer people are getting married. Professor Wolfers says it's because millennials are staying married, and it's a trend that will continue to increase over the next few decades. Many of them say they watched their boomer parents argue themselves into divorce court, and they want their lives to be secure and stable. And because more millennials are getting prenuptial agreements, and that's a fact, it means they're talking about money and debt before getting married. This also brings down the divorce rate since, of course, so many marriages end over money issues. We know this to be true. One more reason millennials are bringing down the divorce rate, they're waiting longer to get married. Statistics show if a couple marries when they're over the age of 25, they are far less likely to divorce.
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0: And coming up, you want to boost your immune system and make your body better at fighting off cancer? Yes, you do. I'm going to share the nutrient-rich foods. Biomedical researcher Dr. Christopher Hess now recommends that we

Tesh. Thank you for joining us for more Intelligence for Your Life on Omaha's greatest hits, 99.9 KGOR. Here's an important piece of health intelligence I want to share with you. If you want to boost your immune system and then make your body better at fighting off things like cancer, experts say eat more foods rich in magnesium. So avocados, spinach, bananas, beans, maybe even a supplement. This is from Dr. Christopher Hess, a biomedical researcher at Switzerland's University of Basel. The main weapons our body uses to destroy cancer cells and stave off tumors are the infection-killing T cells I'm always talking about. They're produced by our immune system. But lab experiments by Dr. Hess's team found that T cells are most effective in a magnesium-rich environment. Another research back this up. In one study, cancerous growth spread faster.

0: that's not all. Magnesium also improves muscle and nerve function. It can build bone. It reduces the risk of diabetes and heart disease and even Alzheimer's. Magnesium-rich foods include avocados, spinach, bananas, beans, lentils, almonds, and cashews, as well as, believe it or not, dark chocolate, and then oily fish like salmon and mackerel and anchovies.
1: Intelligence for your life.
0: And coming up, a big paycheck won't make you happy, but a solid savings account will. I'm going to share the latest intel from the journal Emotion that finds our satisfaction with life increases when we know we have money saved for a rainy day.
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Welcome back to the Intelligence for Life radio program. John Tesh with you. Did you know that a big paycheck will not make you and me happy? But we do know that a solid savings account will make us very happy. According to the journal Emotion, our satisfaction with life increases when we know we have money socked away. In the study, researchers from UC Riverside looked at data from nearly 600 bank customers. They had the bank customers fill out surveys about how stressed they were about their finances, how satisfied they were with their lives, along with the balances of their checking and savings accounts. The more money people had sitting in bank accounts, the more satisfied they were with their lives and the more comfortable people felt about their finances. In fact, having money saved was more important to a person's happiness than how much they earned. Because you can earn a big salary, but if you spend it all, you'll still feel financially insecure. Once a person had $1,000 saved up, they felt a whole lot better. So no matter how big or small your paycheck is, save a little every month, your happiness will go up dramatically.

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0: 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Plenty of feel-good music, Omaha's greatest hits, and helpful hints, too, here on the John Tesh Radio Show. All right, time for more mobility here. The CDC is saying 1 in 4 older adults falls every year. Most of them never saw it coming. I've fallen a couple of times in the last 2 years. Researchers have identified the single biggest predictor of a future fall, and it's not age, it's walking speed.
1: That makes sense.
0: A recent study found that adults over 65 who are slow walkers had dramatically higher fall risk and shorter life expectancy. Gait speed reflects the health of your muscles, your heart, and your nerves, right, your balance system, and your brain all working together. When any of them weakens, you slow down. So you got to go see your doctor if all of a sudden you're walking behind everybody.
1: That's it. Look, the thing is not that you can, that walking fast is, makes you healthier. It's that when you walk slower, it's an indicator that something else is going on. It could be pain. It could be a weak muscle in your legs. It could be a cognitive issue. All of those things are just indicators. So if you, like you said, if you're starting to fall behind, you got to find a way to get to a doctor. You got to find a way to get tested to make sure that, you know, all of these things are hunky-dory. And again, this underscores what we always say. Walking a lot is good for you. So it will help maintain your health if you're walking a lot. But if you're noticing that you're slowing down, boom, you know you need to get to a doctor.
0: Amen.

0: for spending your evening with the John Tesh Radio Show on Omaha's greatest hits, 99.9 KGOR. Hey, parents, does your baby really need a play date with another baby? I mean, they can't even talk. And all they want to do is stick things in their mouth, cry, and babble on. The experts say, yes, you need to make more baby play dates. Researchers at McGill University say 6-month-old babies are more interested in listening to the babbling of other babies than adults. They're basically speaking the same language. That helps them communicate better with others starting at an early age, even if you don't understand what they're saying.
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for listening to Omaha's greatest hits, 99.9 KGOR and the John Tesh Radio Show. Welcome back to Longevity Intelligence, my favorites. I want some longevity. Want lots of it. Here's some of the age milestones that affect our minds and well-being. This will be a conversation starter for you. I promise first, our ability to remember new names peaks around the age of 22. Wow, that was a long time ago. We've all been there. You meet somebody new and their name goes in one ear and out the other. Well, that's least likely to happen when you're 22 years old. And according to psychologists from Dartmouth University, the reason we forget names is due to a phenomenon called the Baker-Baker paradox. Basically, you'll have an easier time remembering a story about somebody who bakes than a person whose last name is Baker. That's because there's no context linked to the person's name. So when somebody tells you their name, link it to something. My last name is Tesh. Maybe you'd link it to the word test. So I think Tesh is going to test me about remembering names. Another milestone, our ability to concentrate peaks at the age of 43. That was also a while ago for me. The Boston Attention and Learning Laboratory found that 40-somethings have the greatest capacity to remain focused. That may also be why we tend to reach our highest intellectual potential around the age of 40. In fact, most, don't miss this, most Nobel Prize recipients didn't make their award-winning breakthroughs until 40. And then we're the most satisfied with our lives at age 69. The reason? Because by retirement age, we tend to care less about what others think. We focus more on the positive and feel less emotional when life throws obstacles our way.

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0: 99.9 KGOR, Omaha's greatest hits and intelligence for your life. Picking you up, making you feel good, this is the John Tesh Radio Show. Making you the smartest person in the room, it is the John Tesh Radio Show, and it's safe to say our growing interest in gardening isn't going anywhere. This is according to a new National Gardening Survey, which found that more than 20 million novice gardeners, and I count myself among you, picked up a trowel for the first time last year, and surprisingly, most of them were men under the age of 35. So what is the biggest gardening trend for this year? Growing food crops and other edible plants are the top priority, and today's younger gardeners plan to stick with the hobby for years to come. The reason? Younger adults are putting off having kids longer than any previous generation. And for those who feel the urge to nurture something, plants are offering a perfect fit. And then, many home gardeners describe their plants as a form of therapy. I agree, because the daily routine of watering and weeding forces us to slow down and be in the moment, which is proven to lower stress and boost our mood. Yay, plants.
1: Intelligence for your life.
0: And coming up, you want to maximize your workout? One simple move that takes just minutes a day can do the trick. I'll tell you what the researchers at the University of Miami had their football players do to feel stronger and more focused. And you can do this too to win your workout.

players, and they were less stressed during long hours of intense exercise, and they felt less pain. They were less than half as likely to make mistakes on computerized tests that measured focus compared to athletes who did little meditation or not. So why would meditation be connected to better

0: or if it's necessary to stop and rest. Psychiatrist Dr. Sarah Lazar from Harvard Medical School says this, and don't miss it. Meditation helps our brain compartmentalize and distance itself from things like pain and desire. Her research shows that people who meditate regularly, they feel pain 22% less intensely. They're also better able to postpone what they want to do, like immediately sitting down to rest, which encourages them to physically push themselves further than they ever believed possible. And that helps ramp up their fitness and focus to the next level. I am going to meditate before my next workout, and I will give you my results.
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0: And coming up, when little kids interact with smart devices like Amazon's Alexa, the American Academy of Pediatrics tells us it often teaches them to be rude. 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

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I'm John Tesh. This is Intelligence for Your Life. It's pretty cute, right, to watch little kids interact with smart devices like Amazon's Alexa. But experts are saying it may also be teaching them to be rude. This comes from the American Academy of Pediatrics, who studied this. They say children as young as one are now interacting with Amazon's Alexa long before they can type or swipe. But new studies show little kids are becoming bossier because of it. Oh, I can see this happening. For example, Carnegie Mellon found that more preschool kids are displaying bossy behavior with their peers because they're getting used to barking commands at Alexa and always getting what they want. Like, Alexa, play my favorite song. Alexa, I want to play a game. But that bossy behavior can spill over into interactions with other kids and parents. And when a human doesn't respond the same way as Alexa by following instructions, many kids have been observed getting angry and calling people names. David Hill of the American Academy of Pediatrics says, when kids practice rudeness at home with something they perceive to be their servant, there's nothing keeping them from being equally rude to anybody in a service role or seeing everybody as their servant. So parents, say the experts, need to make sure kids learn the rules of politeness always. A

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1: So, Gib, for 50 years, doctors have told people with bad knees the same thing. Rest, ice, elevate. And now it turns out, and you know this, a brand new analysis of nearly 700 patients found that the single most effective thing you can do for chronic knee pain is the opposite of rest. It's called isometric loading, holding a muscle under tension without moving the joint. We talked about this, 69% reduction in pain, isometrics.
2: This is where, so isometric just means you don't move it, right? Without movement, isometric, you're just getting the muscle tense. But this is something that we also know, that a lot of joint pain is because of a weakness in the muscles that surround it. And if you want to stabilize a joint, you need to get the muscles around it stronger. Yet another reason, another way that leg strength correlates with better health outcomes as we age, you have to work on it. You've got to stay strong. And one of our favorite exercises, if you're healthy, you do it in order to create that strength in your leg. We talk about pigeon crawls all the time. And that is a wall sit. That's an isometric exercise. It strengthens the muscles around your knee so that your knee does not take the brunt of every step.

0: 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Here's a bit of science and research you can share with your friends to impress them. Did you know that your water bill can reveal how lonely you are? Because people who take the longest showers are more likely the ones who are lonely and isolated. The research from Yale University says many people who take long, hot showers or baths are using that warmth as a substitute for the emotional warmth that might be lacking in their lives. Something to think about.
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99.9 KGOR, Omaha's greatest hits and intelligence for your life. Picking you up, making you feel good. This is the John Tesh Radio Show. Welcome to the John Tesh Radio Show. It's intelligence for your life. Let's get an answer to this question. When are we most likely to get into a car accident? In general, deadly car accidents mostly occur in the evening, and it's usually between 5 and 7 p.m. This was found to be the most dangerous time, according to the National Highway Traffic Safety Administration. This, they say, is when people are heading home and there's heavy traffic coupled with, tired and distracted drivers. This aligns with other research showing morning and evening rush hours are the most dangerous time to drive. For example, in North Carolina, one out of every four car crashes occurs during an evening rush hour. In a review of road crash studies, researchers found that morning and evening rush hours were associated with a 30% increase in crash fatalities. One major reason why? Those are the times when drivers are more aggressive and reckless and more trouble.

0: Omaha's greatest hits, 99.9 KGOR. I'm John Tesh. This is Intelligence for Your Life. I'm sure you know the term snowbirds, right? Somebody who lives in a colder climate like New England and spends the winter in a warmer climate like Florida. Turns out that's changing. According to Business Insider, who studied this, more people are now becoming sweat birds. They're getting out of sweltering hot cities during the summer and heading north. So they leave places like Texas and Arizona, and they head for Maine or Michigan. Some people prefer the name firebirds to sweatbirds, but it's the same idea. It's for people who love spending time outdoors, playing sports, gardening, or hiking. But in places like Arizona or Texas, you're at risk of a heat stroke if you're outside for too long during the summer. Arizona had a straight month of temperatures over 110 degrees recently. But in Michigan, the average summertime high is in the 70s. So where do most sweatbirds fly during the summer? Usually they're looking for places like ski resorts in the off-season or somewhere near a lake. And coming up, you've probably heard me say that exercise is a great way to manage anxiety or prevent it in the first place. But how does it work? The answer is next.
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1: All right, so you've probably heard me say that exercise is a great way to manage anxiety or prevent it in the first place, but how does this work? Well, Dr. David Rosmarin is a professor at Harvard Med School, and he founded their Center for Anxiety. Yeah, things are so bad, there's a center now for it. And he says the first thing is exercise releases endorphins, which counteract anxiety, and then exercise leads to better sleep. And of course, studies show that better sleep leads to less anxiety. On top of this, Dr. Rosmarin says working out makes us more resilient. He says the best way to manage anxiety is by confronting it and learning to tolerate the way it makes us feel. And because exercise can make us feel uncomfortable, it increases our tolerance of discomfort. Get it? So it teaches our bodies to be more resilient and less reactive when we feel anxious. And the Journal of Affective Disorders found that, get this, exercising 3 times a week eases anxiety by a full 40%.

0: 99.9 KGOR. Plenty of feel-good music, Omaha's greatest hits, and helpful hints, too, here on the John Tesh Radio Show. So we've all heard 10,000 steps a day, Gib, but researchers at Harvard just looked at older adults and found that the magic number is much lower than that. Good news! People who hit just 4,000 steps a day cut their risk of dying from any cause by nearly 40%. Those who got 7,000, their risk of cognitive decline dropped sharply too, which means the bar for enough movement is way lower than the fitness industry has been telling us for years. So it doesn't have to be 10,000.
1: It doesn't. And look, here's the thing. Here's the good news about this. So many of you hear 10,000. It sounds like too much. So you do zero. What this is telling me is that anything is better than nothing. That 3,000 is better than zero. You get benefits with every step that you take. So if you're going to do 100 steps, if you're doing zero steps today, you do 100 steps tomorrow, that's better. If you're doing 1,000 steps today and you do 3,000 tomorrow, that's better. And there are direct positive consequences for your health when you just add a few more steps to your routine.
0: So what we're saying is between 4,000 and 7,000, again, from this big study, people hit just 4,000 steps a day, they cut their risk of dying from any cause

thank you for spending your evening with the John Tesh Radio Show on Omaha's greatest hits, 99.9 KGOR. Question for you, hypothetical. What would happen if you turned off all of your phone's notifications even for just one day? Researchers from Carnegie Mellon held a Do Not Disturb challenge. They asked people to turn off their notifications for 24 hours. They had originally wanted people to turn off their notifications for a week, but nobody volunteered. It was crickets. So they backed down to 24 hours. Participants could still check and use their phones throughout the day. They just had to go without dings and vibrations. The result, study subjects were much more productive and less distracted than they usually were, no surprise. While a lot of the participants were also more anxious about what they were missing, for the majority, the benefits ended up outweighing the, quote, fear of missing out. In fact, half the participants found that their focus was so much better that they turned off their notifications permanently. 2 years later, half of the study participants were still notification-free because of the effects of the one-day challenge, and two-thirds of the participants modified their phone settings to get fewer notifications. So, why don't we turn off our dings and vibrations for a day and see?

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0: This is the John Tesh Radio Show on Omaha's greatest hits, 99.9 KGOR. Can we talk about back pain for a moment? Because I lived a lot of my life with it. What does the Journal of the American Medical Association say is the best way to beat lower back pain? Get up and get moving. Sounds counterintuitive, but it works. Their studies found that that's the single most effective way they found to relieve lower back pain and keep it from coming back. What kind of activity works best? Well, the experts say pretty much anything, from strength training to yoga to walking, they all work. They work because the activity is promoting blood flow, reducing inflammation, and anything that strengthens your core, of course, is going to take the pressure off your spine and prevents back spasms. Try it.
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Relax, unwind, and feel good tonight with Omaha's greatest hits and the John Tesh Radio Show. Glad you're with me here today for the John Tesh Radio Show, Intelligence for Your Life. Whether you're working or exercising, there's an ideal level of effort you should give to be the most productive. Now, this is interesting. New research says you should give only 85% of your maximum effort. Why? Well, this tends to be the sweet spot for being effective and productive without risking injury and without risking burnout. This comes from Greg McKeown, a leadership expert and author of the book Essentialism, The Disciplined Pursuit of Less. Here are some of the benefits he's found when people dialed it back a little and just gave 85% effort. First, in fitness studios, for example, athletes who performed at about 85% of their maximum ability tended to run faster and longer, and most importantly, had fewer injuries than those who tried to always give 100% or 110. Research from the University of Arizona found that the human brain learns best when we're only correct about 85% of the time, because if you never make mistakes, it means you don't get the chance to learn and grow your knowledge. And one more, employees who only reach about 85% of their quarterly targets, they end up working harder. McKeown says this is because workers who know they have room for improvement are more motivated and they don't get complacent. Again, Greg McKeown's book, The Leadership Expert, it's called Essentialism, The Disciplined Pursuit of Less. And coming up, have you ever come across somebody with a bad attitude and thought, oh, what a jerk? Well, next time, take a moment to consider they may have depression. They may have something called irritable.

John Tesh. Thank you for joining us for more Intelligence for Your Life on Omaha's greatest hits, 99.9 KGOR. Have you ever come across somebody with a really bad attitude and thought, wow, what a jerk? Gotta steer clear of this person. Well, next time, you might want to take a second to consider they may have depression, and specifically a form of depression called irritable depression. This comes from Dr. Thema Bryant, the president of the American Psychological Association. She tells us we typically think of depression as sadness, but for a lot of people, it manifests as anger or a bad attitude. And we usually don't respond compassionately to people with an attitude, right? We give them a taste of their own medicine or we walk away. But Dr. Bryant says we should think of it like an iceberg. The anger may be what you see, but below the surface could be despair. And that's also true for teenagers. Those angry outbursts could be masking depression. And depressed people can have anger attacks, just like some people get panic attacks. So, think about the people you know who seem chronically angry, easily frustrated, or irritable,

0: 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The answer is up next.
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All right, my healthy friends, if your job involves sitting most of the day, and mine does, you can probably guess you'll need to exercise more than the average person to stay healthy. But how much more? This is what a study in the Journal of American Medical Association aimed to find out. Researchers crunched the health data of nearly 500,000 people for over a decade, and the study found that people who mostly sat at work had a 16% higher risk of dying from any cause compared to people who were more active on the job. Now, here's the good news. Researchers found that sedentary people who added an extra 15 minutes of physical activity per day were able to counteract most of the health dangers of sitting, meaning if you follow the CDC's guidelines of getting at least 20 minutes of moderate to high intensity exercise per day, you'll now have to increase your workouts to 35 minutes a day if your job involves sitting all day. But you can slash that time by doing something more intense, like jogging or doing some jumping jacks instead of walking.

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1: Gibb, I wanted to bring this to you. Researchers at Mass General Brigham Hospital just published something that's going to surprise a lot of people. They tracked older adults for 19 years. It was a big study, and the finding was that each additional hour of daytime napping was linked to a 13% higher mortality risk.
2: Uh-oh.
1: Morning naps in particular were the biggest red flag. Long, frequent naps aren't restorative. They're often a warning sign that something deeper is going on with sleep at night or with overall health. A lot of folks that have sleep apnea end up falling asleep in the middle of the day.
3: Yes.
1: for hours.
3: Yes, and prefrontal cortex dementia, like these things.
1: Red flags.
3: These are red flags that your brain is deteriorating because you're not getting the sleep that you need. So we need those extended periods of sleep at night. We need those full REM cycles. If we're not getting them because the signal for that is we're tired during the day.
1: Right.
3: We want more coffee. We want more energy drinks. We're going to mask it with caffeine, or we take a lot of naps. That lets us know that we're not getting the restorative sleep that we need. And then boom, before we know it, we're in the doctor's office getting an MRI. Do it now. Before you start to notice the cognitive decline.
1: Yeah, and we also know that lack of sleep creates pain as well.
3: Same thing
1: all throughout our body, inflammation.

0: Omaha's greatest hits, 99.9 KGOR. I'm John Tesh. This is Intelligence for Your Life. All right, here's an Intelligence for Your Life power tip. If you want to learn a new language, just incorporate some hand gestures with the words you're learning. Here's why. In a study conducted by the Max Planck Institute for Human Cognitive and Brain Science, two scientists invented a fake language, and then they taught it to a bunch of test subjects. But some words were taught with the help of hand gestures and some without. Well, the words they taught using gestures, they were easier for people to remember, even abstract words. It works because associating a hand movement with a word reinforces it in our memory, because now we have two mental pathways with which to recall it. So next time you're learning a language or committing anything to memory, you may want to choreograph some hand and arm movements to go along with.
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99.9 KGOR, Omaha's greatest hits and intelligence for your life. Picking you up, making you feel good. This is the John Tesh Radio Show. Here we go with the science of taking a vacation, directly from marketing professor Jeff Gallick at Carnegie Mellon. He says we get so little vacation time, there's a way to make the most of it. He says, and it sounds counterintuitive, but he says, do less of what you love on vacation. Like if you love the beach, don't go to the beach every day of your vacation. So you'd think that more is always better, but he says the reality is enjoyment does decline with time, and it's a phenomenon that has a name. It's called hedonic adaptation. Hedonic adaptation. The gist here is that the more we consume something, the less we enjoy it. For example, the first bite of chocolate cake, amazing. Last one is okay. That's why Professor Gallick says, make sure your vacation does have variety. If you spend a couple of days sightseeing, you will enjoy the beach

making you feel good. This is the John Tesh Radio Show on Omaha's greatest hits, 99.9 KGOR. Welcome to the John Tesh Radio Show, intelligence for your life. And here's a big reason why you and I need to ask our coworkers to join us for lunch. It turns out sharing food together helps you bond and build morale. Sharing food. This comes from Cornell University. They studied firefighters, for example, and those who ate together, they performed better on the job than those who ate alone. It's something that goes back to ancient survival when tribes would eat together. It's a more intimate way to bond than simply chit-chatting or getting coffee. Sharing food increases activity in the part of the brain responsible for selfless actions. So it makes us feel like we're all on the same team. It makes us want to be nicer to the people we share food with. In a work situation, that makes you more cooperative and more productive. And coming up, I have two easy fixes for your most common problems, headache,

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And just know that every song you're hearing is handcrafted using only the finest organic ingredients. 99.9 KGOR, Omaha's greatest hits.

0: you for spending your evening with the John Tesh Radio Show on Omaha's greatest hits, 99.9 KGOR. All right, intelligent people, here we go with two easy fixes for your most common problems. Migraine sufferers, eat two Brazil nuts. According to the journal Frontiers in Nutrition, eating two Brazil nuts a day can help prevent migraines. It's because of the selenium in the nuts. It reduces levels of nitric oxide. And nitric oxide is what drives oxidative stress and inflammation in the brain that leads to head pain. And in a study, after 3 months of getting 200 micrograms of selenium, which is the amount in just two Brazil nuts, study subjects reported over 60% fewer migraines. And the ones they did have were shorter and less severe. The magic of eating two Brazil nuts. The next quick fix, if you wake up with aches and pains, turn on the radio, listen to your favorite music. The journal Frontiers in Human Neuroscience says hearing music you love increases your body's store of oxytocin. That's, of course, the love and bonding hormone. Oxytocin also has a pain-relieving effect, which is why we feel less pain when we hold the hand of a loved one. But you can increase your oxytocin just by listening to your favorite music. It relaxes muscles, it raises your pain threshold, can calm your nerves, and reduces joint pain and back aches, usually in just 5 minutes, listening to your favorite music. Alrighty, coming up, I'll tell you why cancer doctors say we need to stop with the late night snack.
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John Tesh. Thank you for joining us for more Intelligence for Your Life on Omaha's greatest hits, 99.9 KGOR. Right, my friends, here's something that you and I can do to reduce our risk of colon cancer. Stop eating late night snacks. Experts at Rush University Medical College asked colonoscopy patients about their eating habits and found that those who avoided late night eating were less likely to have adenomas. Those are the most common type of colon polyps. They're benign growths that can turn cancerous, and they're less common in people who don't eat within 3 hours of bedtime. The researchers believe eating late at night disrupts the gut's internal clock. And when any of your internal biological clocks are not in sync with the natural rhythm of the day,

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1: Gib, I was just doing this earlier today because I had read this before I brought it to you, walking backwards. And I almost killed myself. But then I walked next to a wall. And I was able to hold the wall. It's interesting. A study published in the Journal of Orthopedic Surgery found that one of the most effective ways to reduce knee pain is to walk backwards.
2: Right.
1: People with knee osteoarthritis who added just 5 to 10 minutes of backward walking 3 times a week had significantly less pain and better knee function. It changes how the muscles fire. It takes pressure off the exact part of the knee that wears down with age. How about that?
2: Yeah. So when you walk forward, a lot of us, we land on our heel and we're going to put a shock of energy all the way through the bones in our leg. And osteoarthritis is that wear and tear of the cartilage end caps of the long bones in your leg. When that starts to go away, every step is painful. But when you walk backwards, you're actually using your muscles to handle your weight. Because your knee is already bent when you come backwards. So that means that every step you're taking is actually engaging the muscles, which we know is the key for less leg pain, less knee pain overall. So the more you walk backwards, the more you're going to engage those muscles, which means even when you walk forward, you're going to be in less pain.
1: Yeah, yeah. John Tesh with Gib Gerard. That's intelligence for your health.

0: 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Relax, unwind, and feel good tonight with Omaha's greatest hits and the John Tesh Radio Show. To recline or not to recline, that is the question when it comes to airplane seats. That may not be a dilemma much longer because according to USA Today, a growing number of airlines, they are in fact switching to so-called free recline seats where the backrest is fixed in a slightly reclined position. And the backs of these new seats are heavily curved so that taller passengers behind them have a little extra space for their knees. Why are they messing with the seats? Well, the airlines are saying for the most part, reclining seats are a big argument trigger among passengers. And when passengers end up disputing seat reclining etiquette, flight attendants have to play referee. And in some cases, passengers have become so disruptive, it creates a safety risk, fighting. And that forces pilots to divert flights, which is a huge hassle for everybody, of course. You've seen these online, these fights. That's why your next plane flight may involve seats that don't recline at all.
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Get ready for some water intelligence. Did you know that there is a wrong way to drink water? And it turns out I'm doing it. We shouldn't chug it. We should sip our water from now on. This comes from Dr. Leonard Smith, a gastrointestinal and vascular surgeon. He says chugging water won't kill you, obviously, but you will eliminate it more quickly. That defeats the purpose, and it will leave you dehydrated. Instead, Dr. Smith recommends sipping your water slowly, 2 to 3 ounces at a time throughout the day. And 2 to 3 ounces is not a lot. It's about as much liquid as in a standard perfume bottle or the size of a standard spice jar. If you drink a lot of water at once, you'll end up running to the bathroom all the time, and it won't keep you steadily hydrated, as sipping

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1: That's Hall & Oates, Man Eater. Rock and Roll Hall of Famers on their first nomination there. You're with Mark Coppola. Today, last couple of days, we got the cash for you. Cash in hand. You could win $1,000. Listen for the keywords. Enter them here, and you could instantly win $1,000. 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Could be us saying, hey, look, I got $1,000 burning a hole in my hand. What do you want me to do with it? 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

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Tom Petty and the Heartbreakers, Don't Do Me Like That, Just Do Me Like This. It's Down Under, Men at Work, one of their first two number

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1: That's Pat Benatar. Love is a battlefield. She and her husband, Neil Giraldo, got inducted to the Rock and Roll Hall of Fame, class of 2022. That was the 12th iHeartRadio Music Festival that year, and we've always been really great at being able to get, you know, people that are inducted to play our iHeartRadio Music Festival.

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1: You know, that's one of the songs that John Mellencamp played on our iHeartRadio Music Awards. He did a couple. First time in like over 25 years he performed something on TV after a very heartfelt tribute from his daughter, Teddy Jo, former Real Housewife of Beverly Hills, after she had major brain surgery. 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
1: Love the guitar work, Tone Loc. Put on that song there. Funky Cole Medina. And you're with Mark Coppola. Hungry Like the Wolf. Duran Duran.

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1: Cyndi Lauper, All Through the Night. Now, that was the album she was working on that had, like, Time After Time on it. And, you know, Girls Just Like to Have Fun. And something happened with her where she got this hit, like this psychic hit, that I should make videos of all these songs. She was working with the band, the Hooters, another Philadelphia band, and they did the videos and all the songs. And then she got another psychic hit, or somebody whispered in her ear, why don't you send them all over to MTV? They're about to launch. What did she do? She sent them, became the first female ever to be played on MTV. She had that kind of insight.
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1: Guns N' Roses, Sweet Child of Mine. You got the Cope with you here. They got a huge world tour they're going to be doing. Now, this guy, great voice. It's John Waite. This is Missing You. He was solo in the mid-80s. 84 this came out. But before that, he was a major lead vocalist in The Babies.

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1: Well, that's Eric Carmen, formerly of the Raspberries and Hungry Eyes. That's more of a ballad. That's from the Dirty Dancing soundtrack. But the other ballad he did that I was so impressed with, being that he is a hard rock singer that has a lot of range. Remember that song, Go All the Way? I mean, so much energy he was pushing behind that. Now, he also did All By Myself. And in that song, in the middle, they go into the second movement from the Rock 2, Rachmaninoff's Piano Concerto 2. And so when I went to see him play with the Ringo Starr All-Star Band, I was wondering if he was really going to play that segment, and he did. And he used to play it like on a grand piano. The man was like a masterful concert pianist as well as a great hard rocker. He's not with us anymore, but boy, do I have a lot of respect for Mr. Carmen.
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TLC don't want no scrubs. And this is Power of Love. Huey Lewis in the news. They tapped him to do this 1985.

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1: It's Pat Benatar and Neil Giraldo, one of their first big hits, Heartbreaker, and they got in the Rock and Roll Hall of Fame, class of 2022, and they also played at iHeart Radio Music Festival that year. Now, with that, we got that coming up on, September 18th and 19th, the 16th one. We started this whole thing in 2011 with the first one. Now, here's the deal. 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

Omaha's greatest hits, 99.9 KGOR. White Snake went number one with that one. Here I go again. Now David Coverdale, lead vocalist of the band, wants to retire. Good, David, why? People want to see your songs on stage. You know, you can't really get out of rock and roll. It's like being in the mob. Try to get out, they suck you right back.

0: 99.9 KGOR. Tom Petty, I Won't Back Down. He was working with Jeff Lynne of ELO fame on that. The Heartbreakers might have played some of the music on it, but it was not Tom Petty and the Heartbreakers that one time. And leading Tom, even though he had a successful album called Full Moon Fever, to say, I will never not work with my Heartbreakers again. Although we did have a good album, and I Won't Back Down kind of morphed into Sam Smith's Stay With Me. Sam said, I'm not going to argue with you. I never heard your song, but here, take 25%, split it amongst you.
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1: That's Journey, Wheel in the Sky. 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It was the same year they played with Cheap Trick. 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We'll have an announcement on who's playing on June 2nd. 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
1: That's Michael Jackson and Bad, his musical biopic, directed by Anton Fuqua, starring Jafar Jackson, doing a wonderful job as his Uncle Michael. In theaters, going strong still. In fact, it's approaching $1 billion worldwide. Not there yet, like three quarters of a bill and climbing, but it's getting there. It's a great film.

0: 99.9 KGOR playing Omaha's greatest hits. It's Brian Adams, summer of 69. Now we're heading towards the summer of, I forgot what year it was for a second. Oh, 2026, yeah. So Brian Adams played at iHeartRadio Music Festival last year on the opening night. John Fogerty was there as well as Offspring. Sammy Hagar did some Van Halen songs, some Sammy Hagar solo. But coming up this September, the 18th and 19th, we got iHeartRadio Music Festival number 16, believe it or not. We started in 2011. Now, we'll have a lineup for all that stuff coming at you on June 2nd. As soon as we give you that, there'll be trips to Vegas with that special VIP treatment that only iHeart knows how to do.
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1: Janet Jackson, An Escapade. 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
1: You spin me around like a record that's dead or alive. I've always said that the lead vocalist on that song just really captures the dizzy, you know, the dizzy sound like this. 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Mark Coppola with you here. We got so much going on. We're heading into Memorial Day weekend, the unofficial start of summer. 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You enter them here, you could instantly win $1,000. 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

0: 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This Memorial Day weekend, we're going to highlight Memorial Day hits from back in the 80s. Michael Jackson, Tears for Fears, REO Speedwagon, Simple Minds, Rick Springfield, David Bowie, and which song knocked Kim Carnes' Betty Davis eyes off the top spot temporarily? 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
1: Okay, I often say out loud to people when we're talking about pizza, there is no pizza that I will not try. I think I may have found the one that I will either not try at all or try and just be super, super nervous about. In Japan, Pizza Hut has launched a new item called drinkable pizza. This is the latest version of a special series of high sauce menu options that they're doing. It's a slurpable slice. The current version features a curry cheese pizza that swaps out the usual tomato sauce for a heavy layer of liquid curry sauce. And then it's topped with melted Gouda cheese. Because the toppings are so fluid, the idea is you hold the piece of pizza up and you pour the cheese and curry directly off the crust into your mouth. 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Would you try drinkable pizza, especially with the curry twist? I think that is what might lose a couple of people. But either way, you can look up Pizza Hut Japan and let me know on our talkback. Hit that little red mic or send me a text, 96893. Start your message with DM and let me know how you feel about drinkable pizza.
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0: Gouda melted cheese slides off the pizza into your mouth, so you're essentially drinking it. They're also calling it the slurpable slice. I asked you how you felt about this, and would you try it? There's never been a pizza that I won't try, so I'd probably try this. Cammy, on the talkback line.
1: Good morning, Meredith. This is Cammy, and on that pizza. Well, you know, I'm willing to try anything, but I don't know that I would call it pizza if you're drinking it. Doesn't make sense to me. But it's an experience for sure. I try it, probably wouldn't call it pizza.
0: I agree. And from the text line, thank you guys so much. And if you ever want to chime in there, 96893 is the number. Start it with DM. Frank in Northport says, I'd try it, but now someone needs to make a chewable beer. That way you can eat your beer and drink your pizza. Frank, you're hilarious. Lego Lady says, ooh, just ooh. That's a hard no for me. If you want soup and cheese, try French onion. Leave our pizza alone. Okay, Lego Lady, I think you are not alone with that opinion. If you want to chime in, feel free to send us a talk back on iHeartRadio or text us.
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99.9 KGOR playing Omaha's greatest hits. I just shared a story with you that Pizza Hut Japan has launched a new item called drinkable pizza. Essentially, you hold the piece of pizza up and the toppings are so fluid that this curry instead of tomato sauce and goo

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1: I asked you, would you drink this drinkable pizza out of Japan from Pizza Hut? Look it up if you want to see a slidey, melty cheese mess. You essentially lift the piece of pizza up, Gouda and curry instead of red sauce, then slides off the pizza into your face. Okay, here are some of our talkbacks. You guys are all chiming in on this on our little red microphone on iHeartRadio. If you hit that, you can send me a message just like this.
2: Hi, David and Meredith. It's Jen. The flavor profile is not bad.
1: I agree.
2: I think that I would try that. I pride myself on being someone that likes to try things before they say they don't like them, because I'm just that way. I would do it before I would try like fried grasshoppers and things like that. I mean, that's a big delicacy in certain places. So that's my gig.
1: Jen, I am with you on that. I would rather try this slurpable slice rather than fried grasshoppers, but I have actually done the grasshoppers as well. Okay, here's our next talk back on the slurpable slices.
3: Hi, Meredith. Good morning. This is Patricia. Would I eat drinkable pizza? Hell no. Have a great day.
1: That's a hard no from her. And how about this one?
4: This is Rob. Definite no on the pizza. And I'd like to give a shout out to my sister, Kim. It's her birthday today, too. So have a great one. Keep up the good work. Love you guys. Bye.
1: Happy birthday, Karen. And on the text line, Robin, she has a great point. Robin, thank you for reeling this discussion back in. She said, David and Meredith, on that pizza, I would need a bib, and I bet they couldn't sell something similar in the U.S. for fear of lawsuits over molten hot liquid in your mouth and or lap. Robin, you are so right. I bet you we will never be able to have these drinkable pizzas. And from the tallies, it seems like that's exactly what we want to never try.
5: 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Push those jacket sleeves up and keep it tuned to David and Meredith in the morning.
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7: You know the drill by now that overnight construction should be wrapping up shortly on I-80 westbound at 72nd, if it hasn't already. But the construction at 72nd and L still with us in all four directions. Blair High at 99 and Dodge at 275. That intersection is still closed. That's a look at your roads. I'm Lucy Chapman.
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28: Mostly cloudy with a high of 62 today. Rain starts overnight with a low dropping to 47. Showers continue Friday with the chance of a thunderstorm and a high of 64. Partly sunny and 73 on Saturday. More sunshine with highs in the 80s for Sunday and holiday Monday. I'm Craig Michaels.
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0: Nothing like starting the show and starting your day with a little Michael Bublé. We're so glad you're here. It's David and Meredith in the morning. Not only are you up early, we're up early, but somebody else is as well. You guys remember Body by Jake from back in the day?
1: You mean the beefcake from the 90s on my TV? Oh, yeah.
0: This guy is a trainer from back in the day. Well, he's back, and he's joining the iHeartRadio family.
1: Hey, welcome to the family, Jake.
0: Yeah. So on top of everything that's going on this morning, game time, good news, the hurry-up headlines, we're going to start things off by talking to Jake Steinfeld from Body by Jake to learn all about what he's been up to and what he's got planned for iHeartRadio.
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0: I'm ready. Do you like my onesie? What do you call these things? My singlet? All right, I'm going to go adjust. You guys hang out. Taking a break, coming back with more. It's David and Meredith in the morning.
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3: Looks like I-80 already starting to see a little heavier traffic between 680 and 480, especially around 84th Street. That overnight construction has wrapped up, though. On the Dodge Expressway, you're still moving along fairly well. Do watch for delays due to construction on 60th northbound, just about halfway between I-80 and Center. That's a look at your roads. I'm Lucy Chapman.
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31: Nebraska landed a commit from 2027 four-star O-lineman Jordan Agbonoma. College baseball, Michigan State beat Iowa 4-3 in the Big Ten tournament. Hawkeyes will face Purdue in an elimination game today. Nebraska, two seed off until Friday. Red Sox swept the Royals in Kansas City. Shea Gilgeous-Alexander, 30 points, top of the Thunder, beat the Spurs 122-113 to even the Western Conference Finals at 1. I'm Ron Zamos.
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0: 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We have to say welcome to the iHeartRadio family and congratulations on Body by Jake Radio.
1: All right, all right. I'm psyched. I'm so excited. First of all, to be part of the iHeart family is so exciting. And look, this is one of those kind of crazy moments that happens to you. You know, I've been very fortunate. I've been in the fitness and entertainment industry for a long time, but I'll take you back a little bit. I was an overweight kid. I had a bad stutter growing up. My dad bought me a set of weights at 13 years old, and it changed my life.
2: Wow, 13.
1: Because not only did the weights build my body, but it built my confidence and self-esteem. And I had this immediate dream to become Mr. America. I set forth on my path to go to California. I entered the Mr. Southern California contest in 1978. I tell people, you know, I got to L.A. summer 77 when the dinosaurs still roamed the earth, like Arnold Schwarzenegger and Lou Ferrigno and all the big bodybuilders were there. I read all the muscle magazines and they said eat 18 eggs and 24 chickens a day and you too could become Mr. America. I clucked a lot, but I didn't become Mr. America because no one mentioned steroids. And I entered the Southern California contest in 78 and I came in second place and the guy that beat me was on steroids. And I remember leaving New York. I left my family, my friends, a girlfriend. I retired from college after 90 days. I knew I didn't want to go back to New York a loser. Look, I was afraid to put a needle in my own buttissimo. That's really the bottom line.
0: Well, I don't blame you.
1: And I had to make a decision, you know, because life is about moments. And I made the decision to say, I'm not going to do this, but I love working out. I love how I felt, and I love how exercise made me feel. And I said, I don't know what I'm going to do, but I'm staying here in LA.
0: Well, I mean, you talk about it that way. It obviously worked out for you.
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0: With presidents, superstars, TV. Hold on one second, Jake. We'll be back with more.
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6: That morning rush is getting underway on I-80 between 680 and 480. I'm going to call it moderate, although you will see heavy traffic right around 84th Street in both directions. JFK, still looks like you're in pretty good shape there as you make your way to I-80, starting to fill in. Watch for delays throughout the day. The state track meet's going on at Burke High School. That's going to put it around 120th and Dodge. So a little extra traffic there. That's a look at your roads. I'm Lucy Chapman.
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0: Body by Jake Radio is on iHeartRadio. And we have Jake on the line. Jake, we love the fact that you're with us, but where did it all start?
2: One of those moments happened. I was living in Studio City, California, and this actress had come up to me and asked me for a workout. She was doing a Club Med commercial. This was probably 1980, you know, right when Jane Fonda had just come on the scene with the high-impact aerobic classes. Really, Meredith, this is one of those things where with Jane doing the high-impact aerobics, women at the time were very intimidated by using weights because they thought they were going to get big muscles. So
1: right.
2: I kind of improvised using a broomstick, a towel. I'm thinking about this as she's talking to me for resistance training. A chair for push-ups and dips, and maybe two cans of Mama's tomato paste, you know, for side laterals or things like that. You know, she said to me, could you come to my boyfriend's house and do the workout there? And I said, okay. She goes, how much is it going to be? And I go, oh my gosh, why don't you just give me gas money for my 1977 white Camaro with Jake 77 on the license plate. Always,
3: yes.
2: always kept a very low profile, David. Always kept a very low profile. And I remember going to this address in Beverly Hills. I ring the doorbell. Guy answers the door. It turns out to be Francis Ford Coppola. And I just looked at him and I thought, this guy could use a workout too. You know, I worked out this great gal and they started going to parties and people started saying, you look great. What are you doing? And they say, this guy Jake comes to the house. He's got this broomstick, a towel, and a chair. It's a 30-minute workout. And they were terrific. But, you know, back in the day, remember, no cell phones. There's no computers. And it became this mystique of, who is this guy? Get him. Now, on my little answering machine in Studio City, California, where I had my little one-room apartment, I'm getting phone calls and messages from Steven Spielberg and Harrison Ford, Priscilla Presley, Bette Midler, Warren Beatty, Barbara Streisand.
0: Whoa.
1: Unbelievable.
2: And I learned this amazing lesson. They're just like us. They're no different than us. The only difference is they had a dream and they never quit on their dream. And they never took no for an answer. And you know what that did to me? It gave me all the incentive in the world to say to myself, wait a second, you know, I might never direct ET2, but I'm going to have my own success in life. And I mean, I learned more by being with these people, traveling with these people about life, about what to do, what not to do, that it was amazing for me. And I was able to parlay that famous by association, you know, into videos and books and television shows. And Ted Turner, who just passed away now, he was my real mentor. He was the one that put me on TV the first time. I did the,
1: was he really?
2: Yeah, oh yeah, no. I did the fitness break on cable news network. I was with two models, right? We shot it at Steven Spielberg, I call Wheels, at his backyard in Malibu on Broad Beach. And it went something like this. Hey gang, I'm Jake, a body by Jake, and here's your fitness tip of the day. Today we're gonna work the old buttissimo. And here's Meredith and David, and they're going to work along with me, and we're going to do the Body by Jake lunge. Stick to the fight. When you're hardest hit, it's when things seem worst that you must not quit. Don't quit. Have a great day. See you tomorrow.
0: I remember that.
2: Right? And those spots ran like four times a day in the States and like 10 times an hour around the world. And that's really what put me on the map. And then I was able to parlay that into first run syndicated television shows, and then my Body by Jake show on ESPN. And I had this dream again to create a 24-hour fitness network, which didn't exist. And I said, this is the same format that I could use for fitness. And I did. And I ended up launching that in 93 and sold that to Rupert Murdoch in 98. And I'm very blessed that I have a great wife and my wife, Tracy. We're married almost 38 years now. We have.
0: Yeah.
2: Thank you.
0: Well, Jake, hold on the line. Fascinating story. You've been around forever. And now Body by Jake is at iHeartRadio. We're going to learn all about how that came to be and what we can expect coming up. Stay there, Jake. And get ready for Shelley Rome.
4: If you saw yesterday's The View, you saw Keke Palmer get asked about a recent Entertainment Weekly game where celebs were asked where and with who they'd want to sit with at the movies. Why did they ask Keke about the game? Because tons of stars like Mandy Moore and Lewis Pullman said they'd want to sit with her. Keke blushed while watching the clip and then admitted that it made her feel so giddy and that it was just so sweet. Naturally, she also joked that she wouldn't want to disappoint any of them, so she'd better bring out her best work. A new Betty Boop movie is happening thanks to Quinta Brunson. She isn't just developing it either. She's starring in it as well. The movie is going to show us the origin and the evolution of the world's most famous flapper through her creator, Max Fleischer. This is going to be Betty Boop's first starring theatrical motion picture role since the 1930s. Netflix is making a Michael Jackson docuseries focused on his trial. Michael Jackson, The Verdict, is going to be a three-part documentary that's told by key players who were inside the courtroom. Per Netflix, that includes media members, attorneys, and jurors who are going to dissect both the trial and Jackson's complex legacy. The docuseries is going to drop June 3rd. And finally, LAPD was called to Johnny Depp's house after receiving a report of an alleged trespasser. Law enforcement told TMZ that the trespasser was a female suspect seen sitting at the front of the gate at the bottom of the hill of Depp's property. She was spotted a few times over the weekend. Sources also noted that she tried to leave a message for the actor as well and was spotted filming on the property. No arrests were made, as by the time the LAPD got there, she was already gone.
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5: If you're heading to the airport, you're going to find delays on the Stores Expressway 30th to 16th. You've got lane restrictions through there, and then again at Pershing Drive from Ida to 16th if you're making your way in from the north side. That morning rush is starting to build on I-80 between 680 and 480, and that construction on 680 both directions of Pacific slowing things down. That's a look at your roads. I'm Lucy Chapman.
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26: Mostly cloudy with a high of 62 today. Rain starts overnight with a low dropping to 47. Showers continue Friday with the chance of a thunderstorm and a high of 64. Partly sunny and 73 on Saturday. More sunshine with highs in the 80s for Sunday and holiday Monday. I'm Craig Michaels.
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0: The friendly skies just got a little bit friendlier. The TSA updated its policy last month to allow medical marijuana to be taken on commercial flights. But here's a weird twist. Individual agents still have the final say on whether items are allowed through security. But the TSA website says it's more concerned with thwarting potential safety threats than narking on the passengers' stashes.
1: Last night was the final episode of The Late Show with Stephen Colbert.
0: I couldn't stay up. Could you?
1: Absolutely not. The final week of shows had a legendary roster of guests, including Jon Stewart, Steven Spielberg, Julia Louis-Dreyfus, Michael Keaton, and David Byrne. In an unprecedented show of respect, his late show competition, Jimmy Kimmel and Jimmy Fallon, announced they would go dark and air reruns last night to ensure Colbert has no major network competition during his final hour on air. When asked to describe the rest of his life in five words, here's what he had to say.
3: My family, my friends, fun.
0: Schlitz, one of America's oldest beer brands, will be brewed for the very last time. The beer is officially heading into retirement as Wisconsin Brewing Company prepares to brew the very last batch of Schlitz. And they're using the brand's original 1948 recipe. They started back in 1849, but will be brewed this weekend in Verona, Wisconsin, for the very last time. And Meredith, here's a fun challenge. Say last batch of Schlitz three times fast.
1: I think I'll take a crack at that one off air.
0: Good call.
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5: Some debris in the road, I-80 westbound at 60th, that far right lane. Most of it has blown off the road, but people are still stopping quickly to avoid that. Again, it's I-80 westbound at 60th, that far right lane. That morning rush is definitely underway on the Dodge Expressway and on most of your main thoroughfares. A little slow, 680 at Pacific with construction. That's a look at your roads. I'm Lucy Chapman.
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1: Go into our talkback line if you're streaming iHeart. There's so much happening on your phone now. You bring it up and there's contest tabs at the top. And of course, the talkback line, which is a red microphone at the very tippy top.
0: You get up to 30 seconds. You don't have to use them all, but some people absolutely nail it and even time it out perfectly. And it even gives you a little chance to not send it if you're not happy with what you did. So no fear. It doesn't go straight on the air. It comes to us first.
1: Yes.
0: So give it a try if you haven't done it yet.
1: It may be censored for your and our protection, but no, a lot of them just zip right on. And we've been doing this for years, and it's hard to hit 30 seconds and wrap everything up if you have a lot to say. But here's one we just got moments ago.
2: Please talk back.
3: 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It's Michael. I'm out traveling today, but I'm taking you with you on my iHeart Radio app, streaming, live streaming. I just wanted to say, hey, it's Thursday, or otherwise known as Champagne Friday Eve. Thanks for making my mornings great. Have a great day.
0: Wow.
1: Already counting down the hours till we pop a cork.
0: He did great. I wonder if that was his very first one ever, because that was solid.
1: 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It's not going to pay anything, but you got a job.
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1: Okay, this is a game we absolutely love for Game Time. 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
3: When did that happen? What day is it? What is it?
0: All right, let's see if you can remember that year. Here is your first clue, and it's a classic song from this year.
1: Let's do it.
4: What?
0: Here we go.
1: Yeah, was it?

0: Okay.
1: All right. And here's a clip from one of this year's top movies.
2: Mm. Ian is a vegetarian. He doesn't eat meat.
3: What do you mean he don't eat no meat? 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I make lamb.
4: My Big Fat Greek Wedding.
1: Remember that movie?
0: I would not have known that movie based upon just the clip from it.
1: I've seen that movie 100 times. I would have never known it from that clip either.
0: To this day, I use Windex for any and all problems.
1: Yes. All right, you guys. For bragging rights, hit us up on the talkback line.
0: Good luck.
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7: You've got some geese that are very close to the road, the whole family with the babies, eastbound on Dodge at about 160th. So lots of folks are slowing down to make sure that they are safe, but make sure you're safe and watch what's going on in front of you there with the cars just stopping. You also have some delays, just heavy traffic in the usual spots on the JFK as you make your way to I-80 and Blair High at 680. That's a look at your roads. I'm Lucy Chapman.
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22: Mostly cloudy with a high of 62 today. Rain starts overnight with a low dropping to 47. Showers continue Friday with the chance of a thunderstorm and a high of 64. Partly sunny and 73 on Saturday. More sunshine with highs in the 80s for Sunday and holiday Monday. I'm Craig Michaels.
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2: What year was it? 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Never the same game 2 days in a row.
0: All right, let's start with a clip from one of that year's top movies.
3: Ian is a vegetarian. He doesn't eat meat.
4: What do you mean he don't eat no meat? That's okay. I make lamb.
5: My Big Fat Greek Wedding.
2: There you go. 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
0: So great.
6: I make lamb.
0: Yeah, that's not meat. Okay. And here is a classic song from that same year.

0: So now that you have your clues.
1: When did that happen? What day is it? What is it?
0: Hi, good morning. What year was it?
2: Was it 2002?
3: 2002? That's so recent. Yes, it was!
0: It seems like just yesterday.
3: 21
2: it
3: years
2: does.
3: Ago. Yeah. Oh my gosh, what's your name?
2: Sarah.
3: Sarah, was it the movie or the song?
2: The song.
3: Nice.
0: That usually takes people back and they can do the math with yes. where they were in school.
3: That's right.
2: Yeah, I was in labor.
0: Okay.
3: Wow.
0: That'll do it. And
3: oh my gosh.
0: I hope it wasn't complicated.
2: Yeah. No, it was awesome.
3: Oh, that's so great.
4: David and Meredith have their winner for today. 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
0: The friendly skies just got a little bit friendlier. The TSA updated its policy last month to allow medical marijuana to be taken on commercial flights. But here's a weird twist. Individual agents still have the final say on whether items are allowed through security. But the TSA website says it's more concerned with thwarting potential safety threats than narking on the passengers' stashes.
2: Last night was the final episode of The Late Show with Stephen Colbert.
0: I couldn't stay up. Could you?
2: Absolutely not. The final week of shows had a legendary roster of guests, including Jon Stewart, Steven Spielberg, Julia Louis-Dreyfus, Michael Keaton, and David Byrne. In an unprecedented show of respect, his Late Show competition, Jimmy Kimmel and Jimmy Fallon, announced they would go dark and air reruns last night to ensure Colbert has no major network competition during his final hour on air. When asked to describe the rest of his life in five words, here's what he had to say.
3: My family, my friends, fun.
0: Schlitz, one of America's oldest beer brands, will be brewed for the very last time. The beer is officially heading into retirement as Wisconsin Brewing Company prepares to brew the very last batch of Schlitz. And they're using the brand's original 1948 recipe. They started back in 1849, but will be brewed this weekend in Verona, Wisconsin, for the very last time. And Meredith, here's a fun challenge. Say last batch of Schlitz three times fast.
2: I think I'll take a crack at that one off air.
0: Good call.
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5: The Dodge Expressway looks a little better from 144th down to that 680 exchange. And earlier, some police activity around 120th. That's been cleared up. Now you've got delays westbound Dodge at 54th, a stalled semi. And reports of that is in the center lane. Again, that's westbound Dodge at 54th, center lane. That's a look at your roads. I'm Lucy Chapman.
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0: 99.9 KGOR. Hey, it's David and Meredith in the morning, and it's your last chance to get tickets to see Styx and Cheap Trick.
1: That's right. They're at the Pinewood Bowl Theater in Lincoln this Sunday. So let's go. All the show details, KGOR.com.

0: thanks for having us on. It's 99.9 KGOR on the plane. What's your opinion on that light dimming down on longer flights?
1: I love it.
0: Is talking permitted at that point or no?
1: I think talking is always permitted as long as it's not so loud that the entire plane can't unhear it. Do you know what I mean? Like, if you're talking, you're awake, you're allowed, you're in public. But I hate it when people are just like so loud.
0: Yeah.
1: It's too much.
0: Well,
2: insane in a big plane.
0: This was an overnight flight, a long one at least, China.
3: Feel free to go cray cray about the cabin.
0: To Malaysia. Someone didn't get the memo that once those lights dim, low to no talking. It's kind of a quiet down thing that is, I think, etiquette.
1: Mm-hmm.
0: Well, it resulted in a heated exchange that involved screaming and a few punches thrown by one of the women. The cabin crew was able to defuse the situation quickly. Authorities were notified about the disturbance, and they did their thing after the plane landed. Three people arrested, and two more were fined. So it was kind of the

0: enjoy whatever you plan to pass the time with. Why are you yapping?
1: Yeah. Unplug, get those earbuds in the movie, but no talking. And if there is, I say whisper. What is your feeling on what happens after the lights go down? Because you're technically in a public place. They can't tell you what to do.
0: Right. Again, I think for me, if somebody's just talking, sure. But if it's like, hey, everybody will hear my story. Ugh.
1: I'll take that one step further. If you're louder than a whisper, if I can hear the words, if I can follow your story, even if I'm on the seat in front of you.
0: It's the same person that's going to open that onion sandwich in a little bit as well.
1: Don't even get me started.

0: sharing wild stories every morning.
1: I laughed, I cried, it became a part of me.
0: Text David and Meredith at 96893. Start the message with DM and let them know what you think.
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1: I say we get some good news going right now.
2: I need some good news.
0: Okay, out in Arizona, a grandmother was trying to do the coolest thing for her grandkids, and she totally got scammed.
1: Oh no!
0: Yes, she wanted to make a mini wrestling ring in her backyard for her grandchildren, and she was partly way through organizing it with a contractor, and when she made the full final down payment, he disappeared and never responded again.
1: Shame.
0: Yes. So local news coverage, donations came in from local residents, and then a local contractor said, you know what? We're building this ring, and they did it at no cost to her because she already paid for it once.
1: Yeah, that's incredible. Boy, she's, you know what? I used to do this for my boys, but all it was blankets and pillows in the living room.
0: Slamming them onto the couch. Absolutely. Well, they finished the backyard ring, and it includes padding, spring-loaded ropes, vinyl covering, and a custom logo, and the grandchildren have all tested it out, and it is a hit. And in this corner, the matriarch of the mat, the suplex sweetheart,
1: nice.
0: Nana the Knockout.
1: Nana the Knockout. That is great.
0: I think this is so fun. Imagine being like, hey, Grandma, get in the ring. So cool.
1: Man, that is, I'm just, in my mind, I'm picturing little kids getting up on that top rope, getting a little nervous. How old are the kids? Does it say in the story?
0: Doesn't say.
1: Oh, man.
0: I will say, when we were kids, we had these inflatable fist things that were called soccer boppers.
1: Oh, I had them.
0: And we would let them get a little flat so you'd actually connect.
1: Those things were wildly dangerous when they were fully inflated.
0: Imagine if me and my sisters had a ring in our backyard. Oh, baby, we might have all become wrestlers.
1: You know what these kids have to do once they get to a certain age is do like Instagram call-outs like in professional wrestling.
0: Oh, my gosh.
3: Ooh. Oh, yeah, little Timmy's got that juice cup. Yeah.
0: Yeah, I want love it. This. And thanks, huge thanks to all the local people that stepped up to make this thing happen. And that is your good news, baby.
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0: I've really been enjoying the $1,000 payday, just fantasizing about what a grand could get. One syllable for me, cruise.
1: Oh, man. Two words for me.
0: Yeah.
1: Student loan.
0: One's more glamorous than the other. 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
0: One of my favorite things in life is nostalgia. Mm-hmm. On Facebook and Instagram. And coming up next, Pizza Hut's going back in time.
1: One of my favorite things is pizza.
0: Stick around. We got you in about 8 minutes.

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1: Have you heard? Pizza Hut is going retro with the return of their old school restaurant features. I'm so excited about this because the more points I tell you about Meredith, the more you're going to get excited. They're betting on nostalgia and transforming dozens of their modernized restaurants back into the cozy red roof pizza joints that I remember as a kid and a lot of fans remember from decades ago.
0: That's right. Here's what I picture because I saw this is happening and I instantly pictured the Pizza Hut Tiffany lamps
1: hanging
0: over the table. The red cups, the big giant see-through red cups. Wooden tables, red pleathery booths.
1: Yep.
0: And they have to have two things for it to be truly nostalgic. Okay. Are they doing the salad bar?
1: Are they doing the salad bar? The answer is a resounding yes.
0: Whoa. Okay, they're going for it. And they must have the tabletop Pac-Man with the rollerball where you look down. Do they really?
1: You might as well have read this list. And that was just from Meredith's warped brain.
0: They must have mozzarella sticks while we're waiting on the pizza to arrive.
1: I'm going to read you what this article says. And let's check off how many M&M just said. You got the cozy red roof outside, right? Then you have red checkered tablecloths, vinyl booths, Tiffany-style lamps, Pac-Man machines, salad bars, and those iconic plastic red cups.
0: Do you think I was obsessed with... I think Book It single-handedly threw me into pizza addiction.
1: Yeah.
0: I think that's where it started. And I also think that's where food as a reward started for me.
1: Retro,
0: it was like, I read something. Yum, yum, yum.
1: Yeah. Retro revival is what they're calling it. And they have people talking about family memories and Book It. Reading rewards are back.
0: Love it.
1: And the longtime fans are thrilled about the classic atmosphere returning.
0: You know when you go to a small town and you see a business in what used to be a Pizza Hut and you're like, okay, Taco Hut, that was a Pizza Hut.
1: Or
0: they got to get out and we got to refurbish this place.
1: Okay, T-Mobile ripoff, you're not a cell phone store.
0: Come on, that's clearly a Pizza Hut roof, guys.
1: What famous memories do you have? I think we ticked all of the Pizza Hut ones, but when it comes to nostalgia, you walk into a place, it's got to have blank. Hop on the iHeartRadio talkback line, hit the red mic, and share your thoughts with us this morning.
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0: 99.9 KGOR. Going right to our talkback line, we were reminiscing with Pizza Hut, who's going to be making major changes, retro changes, to a lot of their, you know, brick and mortar stores. One of the things I think they should do is figure out that recipe, whatever they had back in the day for those personal pan pizzas. Being one of four kids, when we made that special trip to Pizza Hut on a Friday or Saturday night, I remember so looking forward to my own little pizza that just tasted like a round piece of gold.
1: I love the little cast iron pan it comes out in. You feel like you are so fancy. This is fine dining when you're young. Yes. You're like, what? It comes out in this hot sizzling pan?
0: And a salad bar?
1: Oh my gosh. Where am I right now? I will tell you, I think part of it is in our brains why it tasted so good.
0: Yeah.
1: But I also think they used real ingredients,

0: back in the day. Yes. You know, we hadn't like started changing what we're putting in our foods to save money. I think it was probably real nice ingredients back then, brother.
1: You may have a point there, Eminem. Yeah. Back in our day, here's someone who was streaming iHeart. JC, I believe, on the free app.
2: Good morning, guys. It's JC. One thing I'd like to say they should put in the Pizza Huts is a jukebox.
1: Boom.
0: Yeah.
1: What a great suggestion.
0: You know what? I don't remember a jukebox in my Pizza Hut, but I know they had arcade games, so they had to have a jukebox, right?
1: Ours did.
0: Okay.
1: Ours definitely had a jukebox. I'm not sure if all of them did, but in fact, that's a great new country song that just came out.
0: Didn't have a jukebox?
1: Didn't have a jukebox in my Pizza Hut. 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
1: Yeah, make us your number one preset. 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
1: Okay, Omaha, Nebraska, there is a little bit of trouble with a bar named Barbershop. I think this is so cool. I love when establishments name themselves something creative. I've seen The Office. I've seen bars named the library. So when you tell your parents when you're in college, hey, we're going to the library tonight, don't worry. It's a bar, not an actual bookhouse. But in this case, in Omaha, Nebraska, the owners of a barbershop in Omaha temporarily had to rename their establishment Censored Shop after the Nebraska Board of Barber Examiners threatened legal action. Mike Giacomo and his siblings opened up the barbershop-themed bar in March of 2025. They opened it in the same building where their father operated Giacomo's Hair Fashions for 30 years. So they took this hair establishment, this barbershop that their dad ran, and then they made a bar that was barbershop-themed. Well, I think this is the coolest idea, and what an amazing tribute to their father. But the Nebraska Secretary of State came out and they are upset with them. So the Barbers Board, they said they cannot use this. It's a trademark. Well, the family has now filed a federal lawsuit in February claiming First Amendment violations. The Institute for Justice joined the legal fight, arguing the government cannot, quote, take words out of the dictionary and put them under control of a state board. I love this theme. I think having a barber pole out front of a barbershop thing bar is so cool. In your town where you're from, or maybe where you went to college, was there a cool bar or restaurant that had a theme like this? I instantly think of Ford's Garage. Like I said, there have been places called The Doctor's Office, The Library, even a bar called The Office. So you're like, hey, meet me at The Office. It's just a fun play on words, and I think it's cool when a bar has a theme. So let me know, what is the cool named place where you're from? You can hit me on the talkback line or send us a text, 96893. Start that message with DM.
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4: So if you're interviewing for a job, it's a step up from what you're currently doing in pay or status. Don't say that to the interviewer. This comes from hiring expert Julie Zoe. She says it's normal to want a new job because it's the next step up in your career, of course. 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It's better to say you want the job because you're eager to do more challenging work or because you want to learn and keep growing. 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See the difference? Instead of raising red flags that you're in it for yourself, it highlights your redeeming qualities. I'm John Tesh with today's Intelligence for Your Life Minute, brought to you by John Tesh All Access, available at Tesh.com.
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1: 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Guaranteed human. 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And at the heart of it all was Martha Quinn. 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

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Happy Thursday, May 21st. Martha Quinn stepping in. Is it possible Memorial Day is this weekend already? Doesn't it seem like it came up sooner this year? But at any rate, here we are, and we're going to get to the day with rock and roll. Here's Cindy Group Hug.

0: 99.9 KGOR playing Omaha's greatest hits. Good morning. Good morning. Welcome to the Thursday Workday. Journey is straight ahead. Like every Thursday with me, Martha Quinn, it is Rockstar Kid Day. Tell me about a child in your life who's doing something that's impressing you to the point where you're saying, this kid is a rock star. Tell me about them. Grab your phone. 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You just tap it. You'll get to me. I know what it's like to feel so proud of your kid. You want to burst. My son has been working at a hotel down the street. He just started and he came home and said, my boss texted me and said, you're so crushing it today. And I'm like, what? Let me see your phone. And I look and I see she said, you're so crushing it today. And I was like, wow, that is so awesome. Congratulations. That's a great way to start a job. So I was feeling so proud. Tell me about a child in your life that's doing something that's making you say this kid is a rock star. 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If you don't have our app, download it from the App Store. You could induct your child into the Rockstar Kid Hall of Fame at 1040.
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0: 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This Memorial Day weekend, we're going to highlight Memorial Day hits from back in the 80s. Michael Jackson, Tears for Fears, REO Speedwagon, Simple Minds, Rick Springfield, David Bowie, and which song knocked Kim Carnes' Betty Davis Eyes off the top spot temporarily? 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

0: 99.9 KGOR, Omaha's greatest hits. Throughout the day here with me, Martha Quinn, you've got chances to win $1,000. Your next chance is right around the corner. Sandra won.
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You've heard it a million times, don't leave your kids in hot cars. Why is it more dangerous to leave kids in hot cars than adults? Find out next with me, Martha Quinn.

0: 99.9 KGOR. Billy Joel is standing by to rock your smart speaker or your iPad or however you're listening before 11:30. My name is Martha Quinn. Memorial Day is the unofficial start of summer, and we're starting to see all of the messaging about the dangers of leaving kids in hot cars. And kids are particularly vulnerable to being left in hot cars, and you're going to find out why right now in this health chat we do every morning right here. Your wellness shot. Kids' bodies don't regulate their temperature the way adult bodies do. A kid's temperature rises 3 to 5 times faster than an adult's. Plus, a car is like a greenhouse with all of the windows. The sun and heat comes in and builds up as there's no way for it to get out. One way you can remember your child is in the car with you. You'd be surprised how many people just forget. One way you can keep yourself from being one of those parents who forgets their kids in the car: avoid talking on the phone. You know how that goes. You get involved in other people's dramas, and sometimes it's hard to remember the important things in your own life, like that your child is in your car. Well, that's your wellness shot. Hang out. In just a few minutes, you're going to find out the movie Blondie singer Debbie Harry is doing with a superstar. It's a really fun combination. I can't wait to tell you about it in this morning's News That Rocks at about 11:40.
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0: 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And right here, it's time for News That Rocks.
1: One way.
0: Debbie Harry is going to be making a movie. It starts shooting at the end of this year. It's a mother-daughter comedy playing her daughter, Pamela Anderson. They are 22 years apart, and it's kind of surprising, actually, but that is enough to be a mother and a daughter. Funny enough, they both have the same birthday, July 1st. I cannot wait to see Debbie Harry and Pamela Anderson in a movie together. And as far as Pam goes, the latest I'm hearing is that maybe she's romantically involved with Tom Cruise. I'm happy for her. She's a sweetheart. That is your News That Rocks. Thanks for hanging out with me, Martha Quinn. Stay close. Today's mixtape. Three songs that have a similar feature kicks off at noon.
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1: 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It is today's mixtape made by Raul in Hayward, California. 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

we're taking your calls right now at 402-551-5467 on 99.9 KGOR. You just heard a word in the number one hit song by INXS a few seconds ago that you're going to hear again in this song and again in the third song. It's Raul and California's mixtape. Right now, it is Phil Collins. This is the 22nd video MTV ever played August 1st, 1981.

0: Canada's greatest hits, 99.9 KGOR. Wang Chung just finished today's mixtape. Let me say this in regards to the theme. If you're going to see Journey in Greensboro, North Carolina, when are you going? Tonight, all three songs shouted out the word tonight. Need You Tonight, INXS was first in Raul's mixtape. In the Air Tonight, Phil Collins was next, and Everybody Have Fun. Tonight, Wang Chung wrapped it up. And if you are going to see Journey, you will have fun tonight. Get your mixtape on the air through our station website. 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
1: 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Like, is this real? I'm going to cry.
0: 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Your phone could ring that you won a grand. I'm Martha Quinn. Here's Whitney.

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We're taking your calls right now at 402-551-5467 on 99.9 KGOR. The other day in Ohio, a bunch of firefighters were shopping in the grocery store but got called away due to an emergency, and a good Samaritan paid for their groceries. If you ever want to support someone, hang out to win $1,000 cash with the next keyword. 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
0: 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And at the heart of it all was Martha Quinn. This is the Martha Quinn Show. 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

Omaha's greatest hits, 99.9 KGOR. Is your temperature rising? Are you getting a case of long weekend fever? I'm Martha Quinn. It's just after 1 o'clock. One classic hit at a time. We are getting closer, I promise you, to Friday. But between now and then, let's enjoy Thursday. Pat Benatar is straight ahead. Right now, it's Kenny Loggins. We're going to come

0: Omaha's greatest hits, 99.9 KGOR. Happy Thursday. It is me, Martha Quinn. It's Rockstar Kid Day when we put a spotlight on your kid and on the good things that they're doing. And one thing I know about you is if you do have a kid in your life, you could use $1,000 cash like mom Sandra. 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

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Martha Quinn here, rocking your Thursday starting August 16th in Nashville. 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Buy yourself some VIP seats with the $1,000 you can win right around the corner with me, Martha Quinn. Hear this right here? That riff? So legendary. Michael Jackson came up with it himself.

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0: The music. 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The pop culture that defined who we are. And at the heart of it all was Martha Quinn. This is the Martha Quinn Show. Now, here's your chance to win $1,000. 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

99.9 KGOR. Just after 2 o'clock, what high five, Martha Quinn here. We're starting to see all the messaging about the dangers of leaving kids in hot cars. Kids are particularly vulnerable for a particular reason. You'll

0: Omaha's greatest hits are on 99.9 KGOR. Memorial Day is the unofficial start of summer, and we're starting to see all of the messaging about the dangers of leaving kids in hot cars. Kids are particularly vulnerable for one reason, and you're going to find out what that is in your health chat we get into every afternoon right here, your wellness shot. Children are especially vulnerable to the heat because their bodies don't regulate their temperature the same way that our adult bodies do. A kid's temperature rises 3 to 5 times faster than an adult. And with a car being like a greenhouse with all of the windows, the sun and the heat comes in, and then it just builds up as there's no way for it to get out. And it's particularly difficult for kids. So that's something to be aware of with the temperatures rising and summer right around the corner. That has been your wellness shot. Hang out with me, Martha Quinn. Rock and roll is on the way, including but not limited to Billy Joel. Happy Thursday.
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Let's get closer to Friday with Eddie Money in just a few minutes. And right here with me, Martha Quinn, it's Billy Joel.

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1: 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All these years later, still spinning the magic. 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
1: Long weekend fever is gripping the nation. How's it going? Martha Quinn here with Eddie Money on the way. Memorial Day is on Monday. One of the most moving things we can see in America is flags set out at the graves of our fallen heroes. If you are one of the many volunteers involved in commemorating our military heroes, thank you. For example, the Field of Flags is back at the War Memorial Center in Milwaukee. The display will be completed tomorrow for the remembrance ceremony. They say 2026 marks the 250th birthday of America. As we embark on a summer of celebration, it's only fitting to reflect this Memorial Day on the true price of freedom that built this country. The Field of Flags is the embodiment of our core mission: honor the dead, serve the living. Whatever you're doing this long weekend, I hope you have a great one, and remember to remember our heroes. My name is Martha Quinn. Thanks for hanging out.
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Rocking towards 3 o'clock, you've got me, Martha Quinn. The next keyword is about to be revealed. 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You could get a phone call that you won $1,000 cash by 4 o'clock. That is a nice way to start the long weekend up $1,000. I'm Martha Quinn. I'll see you at 10 a.m. tomorrow morning. Until then, miss you ready.

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99.9 KGOR. I'm Lucy Chapman. Today is Brown Baggot Day. And unless you work the night shift, I know it's already too late for you to brown bag it to work. But I was thinking about it. There used to be a place downtown called Brown Baggers, the best sandwiches ever. I thought, I wonder where they are now or whatever happened to them. So I went and looked it up. I got super excited. I saw that they had a location, I don't know, someplace out west. And I thought, great. No, that's closed too. So I don't know. What happened to Brown Baggers? You can always email me, Lucy at AGOR.com. Got Tom Petty on the way. He's Berlin.

0: 99.9 KGOR Memorial Day weekend. It happens tomorrow. I don't know. I think it already began for lots of you. Traffic was a little lighter this morning. But if you're looking for a place to get that background music for your cookouts, your picnics, your parties, we've got it for you because we are bringing you a Memorial Day weekend with the help of A1 United Heating, Air, and Electrical. And it's going to be all American-made artists, and American-made music, and it's all weekend long. 250th anniversary of America. It's going to be a spectacular Memorial Day. Hang on, I got Boston lined up for you next on KGOR.
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0: 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We're going to highlight Memorial Day hits from back in the 80s. Michael Jackson, Tears for Fears, REO Speedwagon, Simple Minds, Rick Springfield, David Bowie, and which song knocked Kim Carnes' Betty Davis eyes off the top spot temporarily? 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

99.9 KGOR 12. That is the number of chances you have left to win. And it's so easy to win. People are winning all over the place. You just take that keyword from the top of the hour to KGOR.com, get it entered there. That's it. And then you answer your phone and it might be a call that you don't know. Well, of course, it's going to be a call you don't know. How many times are people calling you to give you $1,000? It could be right now. And if you missed the keyword at the top of this hour, it was win. W-I-N, that nationwide keyword could get you a win of $1,000. Good luck on KGOR.

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99.9 KGOR. Got an email from Terry. Terry says, Lucy, what are you talking about Memorial Day starting already? Well, I'm just basing it on, I had to pop out yesterday afternoon for a few minutes, and those few minutes turned into quite a bit more. Traffic was absolutely crazy on the Dodge Expressway. And then I popped into Costco, and I thought it was Christmas, and not in a good way. The lines were all the way back past the, past the lawn and garden stuff in all three aisles. So, yeah, I'm thinking everybody's gearing up for the big picnics and holiday celebrations. Steve Miller on the way. Right now it's Blondie on KGOR.

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We're down to 11 keywords left in the $1,000 payday to get you $1,000. Two today, nine tomorrow, and your next one's coming up in just minutes. 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

99.9 KGOR, the sign, the flag, the world's largest flag, the world's largest flag. You heard that correctly. And an incredible drone show, live music. It's all happening tomorrow night at Memorial Park. It's a free event, so stop by. 600 volunteers were needed to help get this flag unfurled. You can watch it tomorrow night at Memorial Park. I've got music on the way for you from Elton John, Aerosmith on KGOR.

0: 99.9 KGOR, your song. I like to think of it as my song. 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And Elton John, don't miss this year's Impact Awards. 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
2: Thursday afternoon drive still going pretty well, although slow going here southbound on the JFK, past Cornhusker Road down to Highway 370. Still very slow going westbound I-80 from the JFK over to about 72nd Street. Still don't have any accidents to slow you down. That's a look at traffic. I'm Steve Parker.
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24: A high of 63 this afternoon with overcast conditions. Tonight, there is a chance of a shower and thunderstorm between about 4 and 5 in the morning. You can expect a lingering chance of a thunderstorm throughout the day tomorrow, a high of 67. And overnight Friday, the last chance of showers and thunderstorms before a beautiful weekend ahead of us. 75 on Saturday, 80 on Sunday, and up to 85 on Memorial Day. I'm Peyton Hylock.
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And I've got a couple of tickets to see the new Star Wars Mandalorian and Grogu at B&B Oakview Plaza 14, plus $20 in Bronco Bucks and a $10 gas card from Buchanan Service Center. 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You should already be registered. 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I'll have the new contest for next week up soon. Right now, it's Michael Jackson on KGOR.

0: Omaha's greatest hits, 99.9 KGOR. That is Styx Renegade. You know, Chicago and Styx are in concert. They're on tour. It's the Windy Cities tour. How would you like to go? Where to see this show? Well, I don't know. You pick it. We will send you to the city of your choice where they're playing. See, that's the thing. They got to be playing there because we're going to send you to the show too. We'll handle everything, including that signed Styx guitar and an onstage moment with Chicago. How do you get entered? 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Just tap the little contest tab while you're doing that. And you're entered. That's it. I've got music on the way for you coming up from Van Morrison on KGOR. Let's head out to the streets. Get a look at your traffic first.
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2: Still looking pretty routine for us on the Thursday afternoon drive, heading into a holiday weekend, of course. A lot of folks will probably just take tomorrow off and extend that weekend by an extra day. We see that often. Still some slow going here westbound on I-80 from the JFK over to 72nd Street. Rest of the highways, though, looking pretty good and no accidents to report. That's a look at traffic. I'm Steve Parker.
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It's your last one for today, and then you'll have 9 more tomorrow, and then it's over. It is all over, the $1,000 payday. That next keyword to get you $1,000 is coming up in just minutes on KGOR. 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
2: Family. 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

99.9 KGOR. I remember the MTV days when this song came on. Everything had to stop. Everybody had to be quiet. The only song that would rival it is John Waite. And I'm pretty sure you'll also hear it Sunday morning with Casey Kasem, American Top 40. He's going to take a look back at 1984. Steve Perry on KGOR.

0: 99.9 KGOR, free stuff after 5. How about we do that? Let's do it. And one more chance to win tomorrow, if you are not Susan Woodrich of Omaha. Susan, you got yourself $20 in Bronco Bucks, $10 in gas at Buchanan Service Center. That sounds pretty good right about now. The gas prices went up at the pump when they actually came down at the barrel or something like that. Two tickets to The Mandalorian and Grogu at B&B Oakview Plaza 14. Check your email, Susan. I sent you everything you need to know. Hang on, I've got Bob Seger on the way, but first let's head out to the streets, get another look at your traffic on KGOR.
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2: Checking on that Thursday drive, another stalled vehicle jamming us up here. Had a lane blocked southbound on 680 right about Pacific Street, and that's backed up past Dodge southbound on 680, and still going to find some pretty slow going westbound on I-80 from the JFK over to 72nd Street. That's a look at traffic. I'm Steve Parker.
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22: We could have a bit more rain before a sunny holiday weekend. A 70% chance of showers overnight, low 51. Friday, an 80% chance of showers, high 67. Rain likely overnight on Friday, low 49. Mostly sunny on Saturday, high 71. And a sunny Sunday, high 80. I'm Elaine Lee Urban.
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Share, if I could turn back time. And if we could turn back time, the one thing that probably comes to your mind first is family. Family you haven't seen in a while. Family who have gone on before us. Family. I say that because it's the key word from the top of this hour. Family could get you $1,000. When was the last time you heard that? Family. F-A-M-I-L-Y. Take that nationwide keyword right now to KGOR.com and get it entered there. It's your last one for today. And then just 9 more tomorrow and we're done for this round. So we really want to get you that $1,000. Mariah Carey coming up. Guns N' Roses on KGOR.

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This is a celebration for America. It is Memorial Day. I know the big celebration comes July 4th, but 250 years and we're bringing you American music made in America by American artists. And you can listen all weekend long. A1 United Heating, Air, and Electrical helping us make that happen for you. We'll kick that off tomorrow afternoon. Fleetwood Mac coming up. Huey Lewis on KGOR.

0: 99.9 KGOR, Fleetwood Mac. Don't stop. Don't stop being careful about what you believe, because it could be AI and it could be a scam. Now, I know rideshare people are generally 100% great folks that just want to make a few bucks, get you to where you need to be safely. That's going to be the vast majority of rideshare drivers. But just like every other profession, there are always a bad apple here and there. And some of them, well, I don't even know if I want to say some of them. One guy, I hope it sticks to one guy, tried to scam some rideshare riders into saying they destroyed his car. He did it with AI. You can see that story on my page at KGOR.com. Just want everybody to be safe and hang on to whatever money you have. I've got music on the way from Cutting Crew. Let's head out to the streets, get a look at your traffic on KGOR.
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2: Checking on that Thursday afternoon drive. Stalled vehicle still blocking the center lane southbound on 680 just before Pacific Street. That is your backed up beyond Dodge. In fact, it's starting to back up eastbound Dodge traffic trying to get southbound on to 680. That's a look at traffic. I'm Steve Parker.
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0: 99.9 KGOR. Another keyword in the $1,000 payday is coming up in about 20 hours. No, a little less than that. 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You're done for today, but tomorrow you'll have another shot at it 9 times, and then that's it. And that is the end of the $1,000 payday for now. So be ready for it 9 o'clock tomorrow. Michael Jackson on KGOR.
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99.9 KGOR. I bring you your moment of dog because we all need to take a moment away from humans and understand how great animals are and how real they feel. This time, this is a dog. It's a bully breed. It's a pity. He thinks he's a cat. And why wouldn't he, since he was raised with him? You can check out your moment of dog on my page at KGOR.com. Go on, it'll put a smile on your face. I know you need it. 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

0: 99.9 KGOR. I'm Lucy Chapman. If you were late for work this morning because you got stuck on the Dodge Expressway because of a family of geese. It was a mom and a dad and the four little goslings. The four little Ryan goslings. They made it safely off of the road thanks to OPD. Thanks to Omaha Police. But if you're staying late because you couldn't get there on time, well, thanks for hanging out with me on this lovely evening. It is actually, too. I think it might rain later, but we'll let you know. Toto, coming up on KGOR.
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I had a chance to sit down and talk with Annette Marie, who is an amazing guide, I guess, is the best way I would put it. 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I'll tell you what a blue dot is. And coming up next week, I'll get this posted up. Coming up next week, not this weekend, but La Vista Days, the parade. I'm back once again, having some fun, just, you know, making some observations about people in the parade. So it's always a lot of fun, but I'll be talking to Mitch about that. 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

99.9 KGOR. It feels like the first time I've done this. Oh my gosh, I can't believe it. I just realized at 3 o'clock every afternoon when I get things started, I give you some really dumb trivia or some really useless facts. I didn't do it today. I completely forgot. So you, if you don't normally listen at 3 o'clock, this is what you're missing. Women do this twice as much as men. I'll tell you in just about 7 minutes on KGOR.

0: 99.9 KGOR, Two Princes, Spin Doctors. I'm Lucy Chapman. I told you this a few minutes ago. I can't believe I forgot. I like to bring you some really dumb trivia right at the top of the show, right at 3 o'clock, so we can get things started fun. I forgot. I completely forgot. All right, so if you're not usually listening at 3 o'clock, this is what you're missing. This is the amazing free entertainment that you cannot buy. What do women do twice as much as men? Well, apparently we blink. I saw that and I thought, maybe on a really I feel pretty day. And then we don't call it blinking. We call it batting our eyes. There you go. See what I mean? This is free entertainment. You can't even get your money back. Hang on. I've got Stevie Nicks all lined up for you next on KGOR.
1: There's nothing worse than spending spring break broke. Thanks to the $1,000 payday, we can change that with tons of chances for you to score $1,000.
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99.9 KGOR. That's going to do it for me. John Tesh is up next. Another keyword in the $1,000 payday. That is coming up tomorrow morning, 9 o'clock, with David and Meredith. Be ready to take it to KGOR.com. Have a fabulous Thursday. I'll see you tomorrow on KGOR.